sit back and enjoy K-Light FM's Morning Review. Morning Review presents news of business, the economy and telecommunications. So enjoy your Morning Review on K-Light 107.1 FM.

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like this. Cause now I dream about you. I was probably too drunk. It's blurry, but I've got the image of you running circles in my mind right now. And it could fade away, but it probably won't. And I should let it be. But I'm gonna